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1: I know the walk come
0: any toba ropi come
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1: I can't
0: I know they

I am not walking alone. You are not walking alone. You get

What we gonna say? What we gonna say? What we gonna say? What we gonna say? What we gonna say? What we gonna say? What we gonna say? What we gonna say? What we gonna say? What we gonna say? What we gonna say? What we gonna say? What we gonna say? What we gonna say? What we gonna say? What we gonna say? What we gonna say? What we gonna say? What we gonna say? What we gonna say? What we gonna say? What we gonna say? What we gonna say? What we gonna say? What we gonna say? What we gonna say? What we gonna say? What we gonna say? What we gonna say? What we gonna say? What we gonna say? What we gonna say? What we gonna say? What we gonna say? What we gonna say? What we gonna say? What we gonna say? What we gonna say? What we gonna say? What we gonna say? What we gonna say? What we gonna say? What we gonna say? What we gonna say? What we gonna say? What we gonna say? What we gonna say? What we gonna say? What we gonna say? What we gonna say? What we gonna say? What we gonna say? What we gonna say? What we gonna say?

Who do you want with? Who do you want with? Yes. I know what we're gonna say.

the Son, the Spirit, I know they walk alone. I don't know about you, but me, I know they walk alone. Do you walk alone? I do not walk alone, though. Jesus is with me. The Father is with me. I walk with God the Father. I walk with God the Son. I walk with God the Spirit. They are backing me up. They are backing me up. They are backing me up. They are backing me up.

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your wedding day, we're gonna sing that. Can you see what the Lord has done? When you walk into that prophecy, can you see what the Lord has done? When that feeling happens,

0: yeah. What we waited for has come to pass. See what the Lord has done. Yes, so now, so now your testimony be that. Yes, see what the Lord has done. As you ask for him, as you ask for him, now so God will do him for you. Yes, all your heart desire, all the things where you they ask for, now him God will do for you. This week, your testimony will be, see what in God don't do for me. Now the song of the university, that's one. And then I don't play him as person will ask him, say, make a player for them. Yes, okay. After day for you, I never come out to make a pick. Okay, make a pick this call before I enter into the next request. Hello, good morning. Oh, I don't lose that call. Okay. Make a pick him again. Hello, good morning. Hello, good morning.
1: Yeah, morning.
0: I greet you specially. Who to talk?
1: Bugalalistic.
0: Yeah.
1: Bugalalistic.
0: Now, let me that.
1: Yes, sir.
0: It is well. Okay, well, I didn't hear you.
1: Just from Takwadi.
0: Make a do it in?
1: I call from Takwadi.
0: From Takwadi.
1: Yeah, first time.
0: Hey, first time caller. Make I give you my clap. Oh, yes, sir. Yes, sir. Yes, sir. Yes, sir. Yes, sir. We appreciate to see you don't join us this morning. Oyana, which song can I do for you?
1: Yeah, one song where I want me play.
0: Which song be that?
1: I got so
0: to praise this that you are you. Okay. All right, I will play on for you.
1: Okay, all thank right. You.
0: Thank you so much. Okay, I see there for you. What's up, Ninja F127 this morning? Your boy Legalistic Legacious, and I see some of the best. Okay, because I still got another request. Hello, good morning. Hey, I don't lose that call. I don't lose that call. Okay, Ademola Delem, have you seen us get the EPAM? Yes, it will come right now.

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In the valley when they settle. They bounce like you beat it all up. On your mark already, let's go. Let the enemy make them shut up. We make them scream in the potato. Oh, man, G. Let them make them into try me. Jericho, fight. I told you what to be very mighty. Mighty, oh, my G. Let them make them into try me. Jericho, fight. I told you what to be very mighty. You know, see. I did my life.

0: Yes, so we get plenty, plenty reasons. 1, 2, 3, 4, 5, 6, 7, 8, uncountable. And now we get, we go think and we know if we think and finish, because God just be merciful. God just be wonderful. God just did too much gracious to me and you. All right, let's so talk under 1 minute. If I go for that break. Hello, good morning.
1: Hello, good morning.
0: I greet you specially. Who they talk this morning? Now waiting.
1: Believe.
0: Okay, believe from where?
1: From Ikeja.
0: All right, now which to make a play for you, believe? Which to make a play for you now? Advert the time. Oh yeah, now believe.
1: All right, good.
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0: See what you've done for me.
1: Yes, so just make sure so you still be in that atmosphere. Make sure so you still be appreciate God. Think about the things where He don't do for you. Yes, before you even ask Him for any other thing, think about the ones we don't do for you. Thank Him for the things where He don't do for you. Thank Him, appreciate Him for the things where He still get ahead. Thank Him for the plans where He get for you. And thank Him for the things where He work now. Yes, thank Him for those things where you ask where He no do. Yeah, because say, hey, the thought we got get towards us, the thought of peace and not of evil. Hello, good morning.
2: Good morning.
1: I greet you specially. Who the top right now?
2: Hello, I'm going to play with you. I'm going to play with this congratulations by Snat Nabu.
1: Congratulations by Ada Eyi. Congratulations. You've done it.
2: Congratulations.
1: All right. So, yeah, so this week, they will congratulate you in the mighty name of Jesus. All right, 08100130349 08100130349 the number. I will go to call me, send a WhatsApp message. I go read your message and I go play everything. Where you ask for, I go play them for you. All right, I'll still there for you. No touch that dial. Still your boy, leg ballistic, leg ballistic. Now be my name. I didn't stop Instagram, yes, right now. But no worry, everything where you work, you make a pick this call. So, hello, good morning.
2: Hello, good morning.
1: I greet you specially. Who they talk? Godwin, from where?
2: From Ikorodu.
1: From Ikorodu. How are you calling this morning now? All right, thank God for life. What can I do for you?
2: All right, I get one of you every day.
1: Which one? Oluwato sing. All right, I will play him for you. The Jesus that I know is enough for me. Yes, sir. By Tilki. All right, no worry. Ah, first time, man. Thank you so much. Make I give you my clap. Now. Thank you. All right, so 08100130349 08100130349. I will try gather all my song requests after this advert break. Where they come up right now, I will play all the song for all of you with it there for your listening pleasure. And again, as they enjoy them, they think and they appreciate God for His faithfulness. And the top one thing to say, even the things we ask God for and we He no do, thank God for them. Because He talks, say, He know the thoughts and the plans we can get for us, and not thoughts of peace and not of evil. Make we forget what in there, make we forget it. Expected end, which you expect, which is the plan. So sometimes you will think, say, God, I need this thing. But God tell you, say, no, be now you need them. No, be now you need them. When you go need them, we say, you go do them for you. We say, go take and glorify His name. God is always, always, always in the idea of doing good for us. He no go ever, ever leave you nor forsake you. Yes, so make sure say do what you know, allow anything bother you right now. Beyond your expectations. Now God will do for you. Make a pick your call. Hello, good morning. Yeah, you're already loud. Talk fast.
3: Hello, good morning.
1: Good morning. Who they talk this morning? Cynthia!
3: Yes, so happy Sunday.
1: Since I talk fast and they go on advance break now.
3: Okay. I don't send you message for WhatsApp. You need to see and do that. Maybe SS Love by
1: Messaging. All right, I will play out for you. No worry. All right, so they come back after this break.
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8: 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I like her that.

Yes, I believe so. You enjoy this short spiritual moment with the song of Barbara Orono. Yes, that not the part of the song where you enjoy on top of the radio by Barbara, and also Hallelujah, and also Sacrament. These are all the songs that we I feel play for you today. Well, until next week again, where we go get another celebrity spotlight, we will play you do where you like or where you go like, where you go enjoy. I believe say everyone enjoy himself. Just 8 minutes remain, make 5 o'clock, make his stand attention. Ah, my brother Muyar Ausa, Ogayaya, in all the late at all last week, in all well, but I hope say you don't get better today. I suppose not enter studio, but why I never see him, I don't know, but I'll go check out if he did down the park in limousine for downstairs, but no wahala. Channel Pincher that come up from 102.7 by Saturday next week, by the grace of Baba God. I was still day here Saturday and Sunday, and it be my own special time for Niger Studio, Niger FM 102.7. As I tell now, say next month, now it be our birthday. So make now join us in celebrating another complete year. Yes, for Niger FM. So make sure say yes, you join us for the celebration. Today be 13, so by 19 and 20 I go day here by the grace of Baba God. All I go tell you be say, make you not pinch your dial, come up from 102.7 Niger FM as I deliver now.